Hey, I want you to burn that dress, clean that dust over your chest. 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Selling dreams, buying hopes. We are sailors with no boat. Enjoy the

Μουσικό κανάλι 105,1. 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

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I'm digging, I'm digging, you know. Sorry about the pounding. Μουσικό κανάλι 105,1.

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1: Right now, ladies and gentlemen, here's Charlie Parker, the All-Stars once again. Another one of the favorites, A Night in Tunisia.

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2: Night, my people. Talk about this is your bossy MC. I'm about to introduce to you a brother who say, "I'm a go get big, you know, big." Well, we'll see about that, no? 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Give it up for the brother.